0: Hello， 爱专心，唔通一直滑手机哦。
1: Hello.
2: Is Mr. Zhuang there?
1: Speaking.
2: I'm calling about your recent online purchase. There's been an input error.
1: Wait. And you want me to redo the payment transfer?
2: How did you know?
1: Because I use the 165 hotline.
2: 165?
1: Mm-hmm. It authenticates stuff and weeds out the bogus.
2: Like antiques or gold?
1: Fraud of any kind. Like if you're scamming me. 165, I love ya.
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4: 各位警广的听众朋友大家好，我是内政部警政署署长张荣兴。为强化民众防诈意识，警政署优化了打诈仪表板网页，提供最新诈骗数据统计、诈骗手法的案例，让我们一起掌握更多诈骗预防资讯，进而强化防范意识，预防被害，避免自己沦为诈骗受害者。内政部警政署关心您。

0: John, where's your brother?
1: How about going to
0: a
1: movie?
0: The music was great.
1: I like jogging, hiking, and dancing.
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0: Excuse me, is this seat taken?
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4: Welcome to English All Pass with Kenneth Chee. Hello, everyone.Welcome to English All Pass. My name's Kenneth Chee. 欢迎收听口说英语通，我是齐宾老师。In this unit, we're going to talk about a person you like to spend time with. 这个单元里面我们要来谈一谈平常呢，你最喜欢跟谁在一起混时间呢？好，那么首先就让我们来听一下这个单元的问题以及我们的回答。
5: Exercise, 实战演练。
4: Question. Describe a person with whom you like to spend time. I spend a lot of time with Donnie, my brother and best friend. I've known him all my life. Donnie is a very considerate and thoughtful person. When I was little, he usually took good care of me. Even now, whenever I had a bad day, he has always been there for me.And helps me get through it. I can share my interests, my career plans, or everything about my life with him. We only see each other during holidays these days because we now work in different cities. When we're together, we will always play sports together or do some grocery shopping. In fact, we always have a good time when we're together.
6: 这边我们的题目是 Describe a person with whom you like to spend time. 请你描述一个人。那么这个人呢是 with whom, 跟他在一块 you like to spend time. 你愿意跟他一起花时间，就是一起混时间的人。回答的时候呢，第一个你就要说一下 who the person is and what relationship the two of you have.这个人是谁？那你们两个是什么关系呢？然后就要解释一下 why you like to spend time with this person， 为什么喜欢跟这个人一起混时间呢？最后当然就要说一下 what you usually do together， 你们在一起做些什么呢？一开始就说 I spend a lot of time with Donnie, 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
0: Even now, whenever I have a bad day, he has always been there for me and helps me get through it.
1: 他说 even now 就算是现在。Whenever 是一个连接词，表示是无论何时。
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0: I can share my interests, my career plans, and everything about my life with him.
1: Share 是一个动词，叫做分享。那使用的时候，我们常常说 share something with someone， 就是与某人分享某事。那我可以跟他分享什么呢？后面列出了三个东西
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1: 我的职业计划。
0: Or everything about my life,
1: 或者是我人生所有的事情。最后一段就说到
0: We only see each other during holidays these days because we now work in different cities.
1: 他说我们现在呢 We only see each other. 我们现在只有见面。See each other 就是见到彼此的意思。
0: During holidays,
1: 就是在假期的时候
0: These days
1: 就是这些日子就是最近后面说
0: Because we now work in different cities
1: 现在我们在不同的城市工作
0: When we're together We will always play sports together Or do some grocery shopping
1: 当我们在一块的时候
0: When we're together
1: 就是我们一块的时候
0: We will always play sports together
1: 那我们总是呢会一起运动一下
0: play sports
1: 就是运动的意思
0: or do some grocery shopping
1: 不然呢就是做日常生活的购物
0: in fact we always have a good time when we're together
1: in fact 事实上我们在一起总是很开心
0: have a good time
1: 这是个片语就是很开心的意思
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1: 第一个句型我们要学的是 spend time with 就是花时间跟谁在一起那么 time 前面可以加上形容词比如说像是 a lot of 跟某人在一起很多时间我们来看一下例句
0: On weekends I spend a lot of time with my family
1: 就是On weekends, 在周末的时候
0: I spend a lot of time with my family.
1: 我都是跟家人在一起。第二个句型
0: be there for.
1: For 后面经常加上人。这个片语的意思就是总是在某人身边支持着某人。我们看一下例句
0: Friends are always there for each other.
1: 朋友呢总是支持着彼此。下面一句
0: My parents have always been there for me.
1: 我父母亲一直以来都在我身边支持着我。那这边就像是我们刚的回答一样，用了现在完成式
0: have always been there for me，
1: 就是一直以来都在我身边支持着我。第三个句型
0: see each other
1: 就是见面的意思。See 是动词，见到、看见。Each other。相互代名词当受词使用表示彼此所以 see each other 就是彼此见面看一下例子
0: He moved out of the city We don't see each other often
1: 他说了 He moved out of the city 他搬出城了
0: So we don't see each other often
1: 我们呢就没有常常见面了
2: Words and phrases 词汇片语
0: All my life,
1: 片语一辈子
0: Considerate,